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6: If when you are expecting a salary, instead of the bank notification, you receive an SMS, WhatsApp, that you will not get paid, salaries are delayed. And then we are never told when will we get paid. You are just told that salaries are delayed. Now, from the prior month, we were told that we'll get paid on the 7th, but they told us that exactly on the day.
5: Sommige werkers daglo op vir werk, ten spyte van die onsekerheid of hulle salarisse gaan ontvang. 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
6: Their salaries paid for both June and July. This is affecting the people very negatively. Some they are not even coming to work because now they don't have means of coming over here. Even the very same employees, they are not even coming over to work themselves. At some point, they were refusing even to talk to us as shop stewards, up until we take the matter further to our regional office of IMAT, whereby they were engaged by our regional leadership until they responded, and then they at last called a meeting last week, Thursday, to come and talk to us. But now they promise that now they will be paid.
5: Die Suid-Afrikaanse Munisipaliteitsvakbond sê die kwestie van geen betaling het ook munisipaliteit operasies beïnvloed. 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
7: At the moment, there are about 5 municipalities in the Free State that have confirmed on record that they will not be in a position to pay salaries on time. These municipalities include Mafube, Masilonyana, Mantsopa, Mohokare, and Maludiapofung local municipalities. It is our firm belief that these are not an unfortunate administrative delays, but a systematic fail. We believe that these are a result of poor governance, poor financial management and planning, political instability, corruption, and failure to observe the labor laws of the country.
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9: So you're not aware that this complaint was being laid also with the minister Mkunu at the time, an intern that he was referring it to the police?
10: Not at all, Honorable Chair.
9: Sorry, ma'am.
10: Not at all.
8: LPS op die komitee het kennis geneem hiervan.
11: As we speak here in the ad hoc, the head of IDEC is giving testimony on the statement she delivered in the ad hoc committee. And she has just considered that she misled that committee.
12: Yes, I said yeah. I'm going to open
11: as
12: the case tomorrow.
11: As we speak now, the entire statement and the questions you have asked here in the committee are flighted in the commission. She's being grilled about them. She has considered.
8: Zelene Merrington, Parliament.
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14: The national officials themselves sitting in panels with the National Executive Committee have now interviewed more than 200 candidates against a common standard of competence, ethics and fitness for purpose. The national officials, having done the interviews, will now go municipality by municipality through the painstaking task of deciding who is truly fit for the purpose in each council. Those candidates will be announced in the coming weeks. Alongside them, our manifesto is nearing finalization, and it too will be revealed to the nation on the 15th of August at River Park in Diepsloot.
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14: The organizers and funders must understand. They are eroding our standing as a safe home for the tourist and the investor and isolating us from our own continent. And when South Africa stands alone, it will not succeed. We see these patterns for what they are. The agent provocateur, the cheap mob politics of the ballot chaser, and the poison of ethno-nationalism that will break this country apart. The enforcement of our laws is the work of the state and of no one else.
13: Mbalula het hom ook uitgespreek oor die nasionale tesourie se besluit om Julie se toekennings uit die billike aandeelfonds aan verskeie munisipaliteite weens wanbestuur terug te hou. 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
14: The number of clean audits has risen. And in KwaZulu-Natal alone, Richmond, Msinga and Umvoti earned clean audits for the first time in years. While some 18 municipalities across KwaZulu-Natal, Mpumalanga and the Northwest have climbed out of the worst audit categories. eThekwini is in steady financial recovery, collecting 93 cents in every rand it bills, with billing accuracy near total. These are not yet victories to be celebrated, but they are the proof that discipline and competent and capable hands can bring municipality back to health.
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16: There can be no dignity without water, where electricity is unreliable, where roads are unsafe, and where clinics cannot serve the sick. Every commitment contained in this manifesto carries weight. It is a commitment to restore accountability where it has been eroded, and to ensure that the presence of local government is felt not in speeches or slogans, but in the daily lived experience of ordinary people.
15: Malema het die party se ontplooides in Gauteng, die Ooskaap, Weskaap en KwaZulu-Natal geloof vir die harde werk wat hy sê hulle verrig het.
16: The EFF stabilized the finances of Ekurhuleni. Once they removed our MMC in Ekurhuleni, the finances of Ekurhuleni collapsed. The best MMC when it comes to cleaning a town comes from the EFF, and he is found in Tshwane, and his name is Obakeng. We can learn one or two from him if we want a better government. The best MMC of health is found both in Johannesburg and in Tshwane. In Johannesburg, we build our people clinics that operate 24 hours in Westbury and Florida.
15: Malema het verder die name aangekondig van die langverwagte burgemeesterskandidate wat die party sal opstel om vir die landse metro's tydens verkiesing op 4 November te staan.
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17: We are hoping our community to be improved in terms of infrastructures and for the poor people to be able to be stable.
18: We want jobs because I stay in a shack. My wish is for the CIC to come where I stay at Montawa Berekisi. I grew up buying water, and we have RDPs at home, and they are falling apart. We went to the government, and the government isn't helping us one bit. And the thing for working from 18 to 35 years isn't fair, since we are also voting. So I'm asking that CIC helps us older generation, and to not look only at the youth.
15: Hierdie verslag deur Boesie Bopela van ons politieke redaksie, en ek is Wessel Pretorius vir SAK News.
19: SABC ke podcast tru ngumeng ngato ONA ya ohe asanga ene ba ke akaqhisimi Exka FM ke viket ia chon asa morsani ke yi echi ke boriku taji ke naviket ia chon atani asa kawisi si ke moriki kayan kalukule ko anghi agia asa thun ke SBC hum ke podcast sbcnews.com akon ya ke kanatam
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0: 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A big girl for Sahi, gear on her oak at Christine.
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3: There's never been any parents meeting whereby we are introduced officially to say this is the new head of the school. 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A number of teachers left within a short space of time under her leadership, and matric students are not allowed to do sports anymore.
2: Die ouers kla dat hulle kinders vir weke lank sonder onderwysers sit. 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
4: 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So we are dissatisfied with the way that she's handling and running the school.
5: You know, in your matric year is your pride year. Like, it shows that you are a senior student by wearing a different uniform from others. So she was also trying to take that away from the kids. And without involving parents, because if something like this happens, the kids are showing dissatisfaction. You call parents and you discuss with parents.
2: Die skool het bevestig dat die dissiplinêre maatreëls wat op 23 Julie ingestel is en aan ouers van graad 12 leerlinge gekommunikeer is, teruggetrek is. 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
1: For us, we've seen quite a number of press briefings and a lot of promises, but you know, Udo, from what we have clearly heard, for example, the president announced that there's going to be more operations where they're doing around in different areas and, you know, going to different work areas and employers and et cetera, et cetera. But from what we've come to know, like currently happening right now from our meetings with the police, police do not have enough resources to take care of the people that are being arrested at the moment because there's so many of them. So they're complaining about the shortages of food, shortages of vehicles. The Home Affairs Department is also saying there's not enough immigration officers to process these people. So it's like we're trying to take sand from the sea and take it in buckets and then we end up throwing it back in the sea. So it's like okay. It's pointless really.
2: So what level of engagement is there officially between March and March and government or its departments or its representatives?
1: Look, I think for us right now, we've decided that we're going to engage with whoever wants to engage with us because there's a concerted effort from certain officials who have decided that they're not going to engage us at all, which is fine with us, as long as they get the job done.
2: Who are these officials?
1: I mean, and for example, in the Home Affairs Department, the deputy minister is the only one that's engaging us. The minister refuses to engage with us. The president's office has refused to engage with us from inception until now. You know, there's other departments as well. What they do is they go on TV and they keep saying, oh, this thing is funded by Israel. And you know, the ridiculous thing is if you're a government that has all these resources to track people who are funded by foreign agencies, surely by now you would have presented that evidence. Why are you going on TV and saying all kinds of ridiculous things that you know you cannot back up with facts? So we know that we're dealing with a government that doesn't even have an idea of what it's doing right now. They're playing politics because it's almost close to elections and they have no idea how they're going to silence the voice of the people.
2: Who are you then engaging with, if not with those officials that you've sort of hinted at or mentioned now?
1: Like I said, for example, we've got a number of police that we're engaging with in different provinces because the engagement is not the same. You know, in some provinces, other people just don't want anything to do with us. In other provinces, they're very willing. Like we had a meeting just yesterday with the KZN provincial government and police rather. And, you know, they were indicating some of the things that we're saying. We're saying, listen, we took you guys to where there's drugs, where there's this, there's that. They're like, sorry, we don't have the capacity. It's not a lack of willingness, you know. So for us, that becomes frustrating. You go to the Home Affairs Department and you get all kinds of stories, you know, immigration officers, there's only 800. Yes, they've put out an advert, but it's only for a couple of thousand, for a capacity of millions and millions of people that are in the country legally. They don't have enough vehicles. They don't have deportations going out to other countries like Nigeria, Ethiopia, etc. So it's only the SADC region people that are being deported. And it's a whole mess. It's just a whole mess.
2: So what now?
1: Yes, as much and much, we've tried our best to make sure that we manage our own people. But from what we've noticed, there's a whole lot of other marches that are just mushrooming in different communities where people are just doing things their own way. And we are not going to be in control of that. All we can control is the narrative that we push out there, which is no violence, people must be deported, we want a border, this and that. But now that's the thing with a government that doesn't listen. You make people feel like they don't have any other option but to rebel. And this is why we're saying loud and clear once again that we demand that the government of South Africa takes this issue as serious as it is, because all these immigrants, Udo, what I was saying is those 70,000 of people that have gone now, the government is not answering the correct questions. Where were these people living? Where were their children going to school? Which jobs were they occupying? If these people are going on national TV and they're saying, we were not working, how then were they surviving in this country? And then you'll have all the answers that you need as to why this issue is such a boiling point in the country.
2: Who do you want to meet with?
1: If we could meet anyone that could tell us that tomorrow they're going to build a border wall, they're going to tighten our legislation, and then when these people are in the country, they can easily be deported and not come back, because we can't keep having a situation where people are leaving the country, but they can still easily come back. Then it's like we're doing nothing, you know. So that's where our greatest concern is. So if we can meet even business people who are willing to build that wall, then we're more than willing to do that. Then I'm telling you, even tomorrow, Udo, we can stop marching and go back to our lives.
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4: So there's a message of urgency and hope, and very, very true that we might not be on track if you consider the unprecedented funding cuts, the growing inequalities, the disruptions in services, especially for HIV prevention at community level, but the science has never been stronger. You know, when you think at, you look at things like lenacapavir, and if governments, donors and communities and the private sector actually act now, act decisively, act quickly, ending AIDS is still going to be possible by 2030, and it's a goal that remains within reach.
5: Daar is ook kommer oor befondsing. 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Die beraad het gehoor dat dit 'n wêreldwye probleem is.
4: All right, so I think if you look at the conference theme, which they've kept similar to World AIDS Day 2025, it's the Rethink, Rebuild, Arise, and it obviously speaks to how we are seeing a lot of donor fatigue, shifting geopolitical realities. Many other countries are seeing emerging health threats. They are widening inequalities in terms of healthcare. So the big, big buzzword is greater domestic investment, and not just domestic public financing, but also partnerships with the private sector. Because we know that in countries where the public health system did collapse, the private sector system did not collapse, and the private sector has got hospitals and clinics because the mines, for instance, have got social responsibilities, not only to their miners, but also to peri-mining communities. So sustainability has really been a big issue in terms of what's coming out of the conference. So there's also the need then to rethink how we deliver HIV services. that HIV services can't be standalone. They need to be integrated. They need to be community-driven, they need to be data-driven, and they need to be domestically funded. And then the RISE element really speaks to a rising above the misinformation, the censorship, but making sure that we continue to defend the data, the science, and protecting civil society spaces, because we know that when civil society succeeds, that's when HIV programs actually do succeed. So we are hearing a lot around domestic investment, but where donors are still available, also making sure that the donors align to country ownership and use country systems, you know, rather than creating parallel systems.
5: Lena Kapewer word as een van die grootste deurbrake in HIV voorkoming beskou. Maar wereldwijd is beskikbaarheid 'n probleem.
4: So Veronique, remember that our drugs, before they are actually put out, they go through clinical trials. And some of those, the last phase 3 trials, are mainly around safety and efficacy. So by the time the drug is released, there is very strong evidence that lenacapavir dramatically reduces new infections. And this was shown in 2 clinical trials, one of them being the PURPOSE, which actually showed up to 99% efficacy with virtually no HIV infections amongst people receiving the twice yearly injection. So the challenge is not whether it works. The evidence is clear. The challenge now is making sure that availability equals access. When you look at the so-called 9 early adopter countries, 8 or 9 that were granted by Global Fund the initial access, there were many partners that stood behind that. I think it was Gates, Hetero, and a few others. And it came down significantly from $28,000 per annum, which means per person per year for 2 jabs. And we are now getting it at $40 with the current rollout that we're doing in South Africa, for instance. So it's really, really, really come down. And when you look at the efforts that we are putting behind, led by SANAC and the Department of Trade and Industry, Health, Science and Innovation, to produce locally, the aim is really to drive it even further when we are able to access it locally and not even have supply chain disruptions, because the production will be happening just next door or in country.
6: How far are we from producing it in South Africa?
4: All right. So SANAC put out an EOI, I think, in February, March. So we started a South African process, and we then roped in the whole of SADC to say South Africa would produce for SADC, because SADC had been left behind. On Friday, the last stage of the South Africa team met, the bid adjudication committee, with procurement being led by National Treasury. And day before yesterday, we handed over to Gilead the final list of selected manufacturers from South Africa that will be producing for SADC. And we are expecting that it's going to take them 3 to 6 months to finalize their processes. But I think we are well on the way to getting generics available no later than late 2027 or very, very early 2028.
5: En dit was Dr. Thembisile Khulu van die Suid-Afrikaanse Nasionale Vigsraad. En ek is Veronique van Heiningen vir SAK News.
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2: For us, we've seen quite a number of press briefings and a lot of promises, but you know, Udo, from what we have clearly heard, for example, the president announced that there's going to be more operations where they're doing around in different areas and, you know, going to different work areas and employers and et cetera, et cetera. But from what we've come to know, like currently happening right now from our meetings with the police, police do not have enough resources to take care of the people that are being arrested at the moment because there's so many of them. So they're complaining about the shortages of food, shortages of vehicles. The Home Affairs Department is also saying there's not enough immigration officers to process these people. So it's like we're trying to take sand from the sea and take it in buckets and then we end up throwing it back in the sea. So it's like okay. It's pointless really.
3: So what level of engagement is there officially between March and March and government or its departments or its representatives?
2: Look, I think for us right now, we've decided that we're going to engage with whoever wants to engage with us because there's a concerted effort from certain officials who have decided that they're not going to engage us at all, which is fine with us as long as they get the job done.
3: Who are these officials?
2: I mean, and for example, in the Home Affairs Department, the deputy minister is the only one that's engaging us. The minister refuses to engage with us. The president's office has refused to engage with us from inception until now. You know, there's other departments as well. What they do is they go on TV and they keep saying, oh, this thing is funded by Israel. And, you know, the ridiculous thing is if you're a government that has all these resources to track people who are funded by foreign agencies, surely by now you would have presented that evidence. Why are you going on TV and saying all kinds of ridiculous things that you know you cannot back up with facts? So we know that we're dealing with a government that doesn't even have an idea of what it's doing right now. They're playing politics because it's almost close to elections and they have no idea how they're going to silence the voice of the people.
3: Who are you then engaging with, if not with those officials that you've sort of hinted at or mentioned now?
2: Like I said, for example, we've got a number of police that we're engaging with in different provinces because the engagement is not the same. You know, in some provinces, other people just don't want anything to do with us. In other provinces, they're very willing. Like we had a meeting just yesterday with the KZN provincial government and police rather. And, you know, they were indicating some of the things that we're saying. We're saying, listen, we took you guys to where there's drugs, where there's this, there's that. They're like, sorry, we don't have the capacity. It's not a lack of willingness, you know. So for us, that becomes frustrating. You go to to the Home Affairs Department, and you get all kinds of stories. You know, immigration offices, there's only 800. Yes, they've put out an advert, but it's only for a couple of thousand, for a capacity of millions and millions of people that are in the country legally. They don't have enough vehicles. They don't have deportations going out to other countries like Nigeria, Ethiopia, etc. So it's only the SADC region people that are being deported. And it's a whole mess. It's just a whole mess.
3: So what now?
2: Yes, as much and much, we've tried our best to make sure that we manage our own people. But from what we've noticed, there's a whole lot of other marches that are just mushrooming in different communities where people are just doing things their own way. And we are not going to be in control of that. All we can control is the narrative that we push out there, which is no violence, people must be deported, we want a border, this and that. But now that's the thing with a government that doesn't listen. You make people feel like they don't have any other option but to rebel. And this is why we're saying loud and clear once again that we demand that the government of South Africa takes this issue as serious as it is, because all these immigrants, Udo, what I was saying is those 70,000 of people that have gone now, the government is not answering the correct questions. Where were these people living? Where were their children going to school? Which jobs were they occupying? If these people are going on national TV and they're saying, we were not working, how then were they surviving in this country? And then you'll have all the answers that you need as to why this issue is such a boiling point in the country.
3: Who do you want to meet with?
2: If we could meet anyone that could tell us that tomorrow they're going to build a border wall, they're going to tighten our legislation, and then when these people are in the country, they can easily be deported and not come back, because we can't keep having a situation where people are leaving the country, but they can still easily come back. Then it's like we're doing nothing, you know? So that's where our greatest concern is. So if we can meet even business people who are willing to build that wall, then we're more than willing to do that. Then I'm telling you, even tomorrow, Udo, we can stop marching and go back to our lives.
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8: If when you are expecting a salary, instead of the bank notification, you receive an SMS, WhatsApp, that you will not get paid, salaries are delayed. And then we are never told when will we get paid. You are just told that salaries are delayed. Now, from the prior month, we were told that we will get paid on the 7th, but they told us that exactly on the day.
7: Sommige werkers daglo op werk ten spyte van die onsekerheid of hulle salarisse gaan ontvang. 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
9: Their salaries paid for both June and July. It's affecting the people very negatively. Some they are not even coming to work because now they don't have means of coming over here. Even the very same employees, they are not even coming over to work themselves. At some point, they were refusing even to talk to us as shop stewards, up until we take the matter further to our regional office of IMAT, whereby they were engaged by our regional leadership until they responded, and then they at last called a meeting last week, Thursday, to come and talk to us. But now they promise that now they will be paid.
7: Die Suid-Afrikaanse Munisipaliteitsvakbond sê die kwessie van geen betaling het ook munisipaliteit operasies beïnvloed. 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
10: At the moment, there are about 5 municipalities in the Free State that have confirmed on record that they will not be in a position to pay salaries on time. These municipalities include Mafube, Masilonyana, Mantsopa, Mohokare, and Maludiaphofu local municipalities. It is often believed that these are not an unfortunate administrative delays, but a systematic failure. We believe that these are a result of poor governance, poor financial management and planning, political instability, corruption, and failure to observe the labor laws of the
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12: So you're not aware that this complaint was being laid also with the minister Mkhunu at the time and in turn that he was referring it to the police.
13: Not at all, Honorable Chair.
12: Sorry,
13: ma'am. Not at all.
11: LPS op die komitee het kennis geneem hiervan.
14: As we speak here in the ad hoc, The head of IDEC is giving testimony on the statement she delivered in the ADOC committee. And she has just considered that she misled that committee.
15: Hence, yes, I said, yeah. I'm going to open
14: as
15: the
14: we,
15: case tomorrow.
14: As we speak now, the entire statement and the questions you have asked here in the committee are on flight, are flighted in the commission. She's being grilled about them. She has considered.
11: Zelene Merrington, Parliament.
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17: The national officials themselves sitting in panels with the National Executive Committee have now interviewed more than 200 candidates against a common standard of competence, ethics and fitness for purpose. The national officials, having done the interviews, will now go municipality by municipality through the painstaking task of deciding who is truly fit for the purpose in each council. Those candidates will be announced in the coming weeks. Alongside them, our manifesto is nearing finalization, and it too will be revealed to the nation on the 15th of August at River Park in Diepsloot.
16: Hoewel meer as 72,000 ongedokumenteerde buitelandse burgers in minder as 35 dae uit Suid-Afrika gedeporteer is, na die 120 landwye betogings teen onwettige immigrasie, hou Mbalula vol dat die organiseerders van die betogings Suid-Afrika se beeld, sowel op die Afrika vaste land as internasionaal, skade berokken het.
17: The organizers and funders must understand. They are eroding our standing as a safe home for the tourist and the investor and isolating us from our own continent. And when South Africa stands alone, it will not succeed. We see these patterns for what they are. The agent provocateur, the cheap mob politics of the ballot chaser, and the poison of ethno-nationalism that will break this country apart. The enforcement of our laws is the work of the state and of no one else.
16: Mbalula het hom ook uitgespreek oor die nasionale tesourie se besluit om Julie se toekennings uit die billike aandeelfonds aan verskeie munisipaliteite weens wanbestuur terug te hou. 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
17: The number of clean audits has risen. And in KwaZulu-Natal alone, Richmond, Msinga and Umvoti earned clean audits for the first time in years. While some 18 municipalities across KwaZulu-Natal, Mpumalanga and the Northwest have climbed out of the worst audit categories. eThekwini is in steady financial recovery, collecting 93 cents in every rand it bills, with billing accuracy near total. These are not yet victories to be celebrated, but they are the proof that discipline and competent and capable hands can bring municipality back to health.
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5: There can be no dignity without water, where electricity is unreliable, where roads are unsafe and where clinics cannot serve the sick. Every commitment contained in this manifesto carries weight. It is a commitment to restore accountability where it has been eroded and to ensure that the presence of local government is felt not in speeches or slogans, but in the daily lived experience of ordinary people.
4: Malema het die party se ontplooides in Gauteng, die Ooskaap, Weskaap en KwaZulu-Natal geloof vir die harde werk wat hy sê hulle verrig het.
5: The EFF stabilized the finances of Ekurhuleni. Once they removed our MMC in Ekurhuleni, the finances of Ekurhuleni collapsed. The best MMC when it comes to cleaning a town comes from the EFF and he is found in Tshwane and his name is Obakeng. We can learn one or two from him if we want a better government. The best MMC of health is found both in Johannesburg and in Tshwane. In Johannesburg, we build our people clinics that operate 24 hours in Westbury and Florida.
4: Malema het verder die name aangekondig van die langverwagte burgemeesterskandidate wat die party sal opstel om vir die landse metro's tydens verkiesing op 4 November te staan.
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4: Die party se genomineerde verteenwoordigers sal baie werk hê, aangesien die verwagtinge van ondersteuners wat die bekendstelling van die manifest bygewoon het, hoog is.
6: We are hoping our community to be improved in terms of infrastructures and for the poor people to be able to be stable.
7: We want jobs because I stay in a shack. My wish is for the CIC to come where I stay at Montawa Berekisi. I grew up buying water and we have RDPs at home and they are falling apart. We went to the government and the government isn't helping us one bit. And the thing for working from 18 to 35 years isn't fair since we are also voting. So I'm asking that CIC helps us older generation and to not look only at the youth.
4: Hierdie verslag deur Boesie Bopela van ons politieke redaksie en ek is Wessel Pretorius vir SAK nuus. Die party se opperbevelvoerder was oortuig daarvan dat die verbintenisse vervat in die party se 20

0: commitment contained in this manifesto carries weight. It is a commitment to restore accountability where it has been eroded and to ensure that the presence of local government is felt not in speeches or slogans, but in the daily lived experience of ordinary people.
1: Malema het die party se ontplooides in Gauteng, die Ooskaap, Weskaap en KwaZulu-Natal geloof vir die harde werk wat hy sê hulle verrig het.
0: The EFF stabilized the finances of Ekurhuleni. Once they removed our MMC in Ekurhuleni, the finances of Ekurhuleni collapsed. The best MMC when it comes to cleaning a town comes from the EFF, and he is found in Tshwane, and his name is Obakeng. We can learn one or two from him if we want a better government. The best MMC of health is found both in Johannesburg and in Tshwane. In Johannesburg, we built our people clinics that operate 24 hours in Westbury and Florida.
1: Malema het verder die name aangekondig van die langverwagte burgemeesterskandidate wat die party sal opstel om vir die land se metro's tydens verkiesing op 4 November te staan.
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2: We are hoping our community to be improved in terms of infrastructures and for the poor people to be able to be stable.
3: We want jobs because I stay in a shack. My wish is for the CIC to come where I stay at Montawa Berekisi. I grew up buying water, and we have RDPs at home, and they are falling apart. We went to the government, and the government isn't helping us one bit. And the thing for working from 18 to 35 years isn't fair, since we are also voting. So I'm asking that CIC helps us older generation, and to not look only at the youth.
1: Hierdie verslag deur Boesie Bopela van ons politieke redaksie, en ek is Wessel Pretorius vir SAK nuus.
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1: When we started around 8 o'clock in the morning, the first glitch that we experienced was that the parents that were applying for the grade R, because of the confusion of the years between 6 years and 7 years, when a child is 6, where do they go? Do they go grade R or grade 1? And remember, the grades that you are applying for is grade R, grade 1, and grade 8. So there was a problem, the system not able to pick up that a child after June next year, they will be at an age of going to school.
0: Die ALR het aansoekers gewaarsku om nie vervalste dokumente of vals woonadresse te gebruik nie.
1: It will be to the disadvantage of the parent. One, if you put in a different address, you are going to get the schools where you don't stay. Remember, we are also going to trace parents by their ID numbers. And you can't bypass the system by a fake, because remember, the authentic documents have got features of the Department of Home Affairs that are acceptable to us as the department when we allow the children. I can clarify the issue of the undocumented learners. In our schools, when you hear us saying we've got undocumented learners, it's those ones that walks into the school and they remain undocumented because there is no parent that is accounting for them.
0: Online aansoeke sluit op 31 Augustus en ouers en voogde sal eers na die sluitingsdatum in kennis gestel word of hul kinders suksesvol geplaas is. 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
4: So there's a message of urgency and hope, and very, very true that we might not be on track if you consider the unprecedented funding cuts, the growing inequalities, the disruptions in services, especially for HIV prevention at community level. But the science has never been stronger. You know, when you think at, you look at things like lenacapavir, and if governments, donors and communities and the private sector actually act now, act decisively, act quickly, ending AIDS is still going to be possible by 2030. And it's a goal that remains within reach.
5: Daar is ook kommer oor befondsing, veral na die afskaling van Amerikase steun deur programme soos PEPFAR en onsekerheid oor internasionale skenkers se bydraes. Die beraad het gehoor dat dit 'n wêreldwye probleem is.
4: All right, so I think if you look at the conference theme, which they've kept similar to World AIDS Day 2025, it's the Rethink, Rebuild, Arise, and it obviously speaks to how we are seeing a lot of donor fatigue, shifting geopolitical realities. Many other countries are seeing emerging health threats. They are widening inequalities in terms of healthcare. So the big, big buzzword is greater domestic investment, and not just domestic public financing, but also partnerships with the private sector. Because we know that in countries where the public health system did collapse, the private sector system did not collapse, and the private sector has got hospitals and clinics because the mines, for instance, have got social responsibilities, not only to their miners, but also to peri-mining communities. So sustainability has really been a big issue in terms of what's coming out of the conference. So there's also the need then to rethink how we deliver HIV services. That HIV services can't be standalone. They need to be integrated. They need to be community-driven, they need to be data-driven, and they need to be domestically funded. And then the RISE element really speaks to a rising above the misinformation, the censorship, but making sure that we continue to defend the data, the science, and protecting civil society spaces, because we know that when civil society succeeds, that's when HIV programs actually do succeed. So we are hearing a lot around domestic investment, but where donors are still available, also making sure that the donors align to country ownership and use country systems, you know, rather than creating parallel systems.
5: Lena Kappewer word as een van die grootste deurbrake in HIV voorkoming beskou, maar wêreldwyd is beskikbaarheid 'n probleem.
4: So Veronique, remember that our drugs, before they are actually put out, they go through clinical trials. And some of those, the last phase 3 trials, are mainly around safety and efficacy. So by the time the drug is released, there is very strong evidence that lenacapavir dramatically reduces new infections. And this was shown in 2 clinical trials, one of them being the PURPOSE, which actually showed up to 99% efficacy with virtually no HIV infections amongst people receiving the twice yearly injection. So the challenge is not whether it works. The evidence is clear. The challenge now is making sure that availability equals access. When you look at the so-called 9 early adopter countries, 8 or 9 that were granted by Global Fund the initial access, there were many partners that stood behind that. I think it was Gates, Hetero, and a few others. And it came down significantly from $28,000 per annum, which means per person per year for 2 jabs. And we are now getting it at $40 with the current rollout that we're doing in South Africa, for instance. So it's really, really, really come down. And when you look at the efforts that we are putting behind, led by SANAC and the Department of Trade and Industry, Health, Science and Innovation, to produce locally, the aim is really to drive it even further when we are able to access it locally and not even have supply chain disruptions, because the production will be happening just next door or in country.
6: How far are we from producing it in South Africa?
4: All right. So SANAC put out an EOI, I think, in February, March. So we started a South African process, and we then roped in the whole of SADC to say South Africa would produce for SADC, because SADC had been left behind. On Friday, the last stage of the South Africa team met, the bid adjudication committee, with procurement being led by National Treasury. And day before yesterday, we handed over to Gilead the final list of selected manufacturers from South Africa that will be producing for SADC. And we are expecting that it's going to take them 3 to 6 months to finalize their processes. But I think we are well on the way to getting generics available no later than late 2027 or very, very early 2028.
5: En dit was Dr. Thembisile Kulu van die Suid-Afrikaanse Nasionale Vigsraad. En ek is Veronique van Heiningen vir SAK News.
0: Kenners meen die besnoeiings aan PEPFAR kan jare se vordering in die stryd teen HIV ongedaan maak. 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Die organisasie se uitvoerende hoof, professor Jeffrey Setswe.
7: It is devastating, but it's also serious that the kind of services that we were providing in the Northwest provinces, in 3 of the districts of the Northwest provinces, we cannot continue with them because of the funding cuts.
0: Professor Setswe sê die besnoeiings het ook 'n groot nou toegedien aan die instituut se navorsingspogings.
7: The funding cuts also affected research. The quality research in clinical sciences and in implementation research that we are conducting at Orem was curtailed dramatically. Although there are positive elements like the approval of the laboratory where we are in terms of international standards and the local standards, we still need more money to be able to do TB research and to do HIV research.
0: In aanloop tot die openingsgeleentheid in Rio de Janeiro is nuwe bevindinge bekend gemaak wat lig werp op die werklike gevolge van die befondsingsbesnoeiings. 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
5: Elise Lankowicz van MFAR, die Stichting vir Vigsnavorsing, sê baie implementeringsvennote is genoodsaak om op bedrywighede af te skaal.
8: Our first key finding is that implementing partners and their programming were hit from two directions. Some awards were terminated, while others were allowed to continue but still required to alter programming to align with the priorities of this U.S. administration. More than half, 52%, lost at least one award outright. Those terminations contributed to the closure of more than 1,700 clinics, drop-in centers, and other service delivery sites among our respondents. These losses fell hardest on locally based organizations.
5: Die 26ste internasionale vigskonferensie bied 'n belangrike platform vir gesprekke oor die toekoms van befondsing vir die wêreldse reaksie op HIV. Professor Setswe sê internasionale samewerking is nou belangriker as ooit tevore.
7: It is significant for ORAM and other non-governmental organizations to participate in the International AIDS Conference. We want to know about how the rest of the world is coping with the funding cuts. The funding cuts did not only affect countries, also affected the World Health Organization and also affected the UNAIDS. So we want to know how other people are coping with their reduced funding. Although South Africa as a country is contributing domestically now 70% of the HIV funding, it is not...

0: I hope I will be remembered as part of a remarkable team of men and women who have over three centuries fought against all forms of racial oppression.
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